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0: Happy tie-dye Wednesday. There's blues in my DNA, too. That's Ronnie Baker Brooks. Okay, it's maybe not in my DNA quite the way his is, but that's all right. 97.7 and 106.1 WEXT. Now, Ronnie Baker Brooks is going to be headlining the Blues Barbecue at Music Haven. If you have not looked up Music Haven's schedule, this Sunday is going to be fantastic. Every single Sunday night, there's something groovy there. There's things there other days, too, like our WEXT Fest on Saturday, and the Second City Comedy Troupe is coming next Thursday, the 30th. I think. So come on, you want to get out there and see stuff, go see it. And especially come on out for the Blues Barbecue. We're going to have so much fun. And there's barbecue. How can you go wrong? On the way this hour, the new one from Jesse Wells. We'll hear from Nick Lowe, the Jesus of Cool. Yeah. And Brandon Flowers has a new record. You know the guy from The Killers? It doesn't sound like you might think if you haven't heard it yet.
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three siblings from New York City whose parents are members of the New York Philharmonic. They're called Balin, and that's their new song, Swim, WEXTradio.org. That's what they shout at you when they throw you into the pool and you don't know how to swim yet. They go, swim, and you're like, I don't know how. I'm drowning. Help. Jeez, who does that, right? Soul Coughing with Circles and Won't You Come Out Tonight from the new album Masks Off. Jesse Wells is back. Did he go anywhere? He's been releasing record after record after record. The guy is so prolific. He's so cool, and we love him. Thanks for hanging out. My name is Chris Wink. So if you've not heard that new Brandon Flowers record yet, it's called Thrasher. I've got it after we hear from the Jesus of Cool, you know, Nick Lowe, WEXTradio.org.

0: All right, who's with me? Are we having fun? We're having fun, right? Yeah, it's Tie-Dye Wednesday. Come on, we're having fun with our lucky penny and everything. A fan favorite of listeners back in 2017, J.D. McPherson. We heard Brandon Flowers' new record, the guy from The Killers. It's his first solo record in 11 years, and he's kind of hopping on the crowded country bandwagon. But I think his voice sounds almost perfect in the mix of a country song, so it's kind of cool. Let me know what you think, though. I'm Chris at wextradio.org. So we call today Tie-Dye Wednesday. Why? Well, we do Dawn of the Dead every weekday morning at 8:30 with Dave Michaels. But Wednesday night, we've got the Grateful Dead Hour at 9 o'clock right after my show. It's coming up, wextradio.org.
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0: So this is your home for local music in the Capital District. 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This one, he says he's used absolutely no AI to create this song. It is his poignant look at the AI revolution, and he's not depicting it in a very good light. This is AI. This is Jed Davis, WEXTradio.org.
3: Pick a number, it doesn't matter. Hold up your fingers, no one's coming. This is a

Allison Russell, you did it. You put out another record. And if I hadn't already chose my number one record for the year, you would probably be it. I'm so sorry. I love Allison Russell, and I love this new record. It's called In the Hour of Chaos. That song is Rainbows. Maren Morris with Hard Liquor and Soft Rock before that. Her Hero record is now 10 years old, and the deluxe edition called Hero, A Second Wind is coming out, and it features that song that she says was written back then but was never recorded. Cool, right? And we were driving sideways. Amy Mann, it's like rain going sideways, right? It hurts, so don't do it. Thanks for dropping by, leaving regular radio behind. David Gans and the Grateful Dead Hour coming up. It's Tie-Dye Wednesday, my friend. 97.7, 1061, wextradio.org. Here's All the Beauty. It's new from Pete Yorn.

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0: It's the Grateful Dead Hour. I'm David Gans. I was a general-purpose music journalist from 1976 to 1986, following all kinds of music. Was Not Was was a breath of fresh air when they came out of Detroit in the late 1980s. I interviewed Don Was a couple of times back in the day, and I have watched his amazing career unfolding over the years. He's produced records by the Rolling Stones, Bob Dylan, Willie Nelson, John Mayer, the B-52s, Wayne Shorter, and countless others. He's been the president of Blue Note Records for 15 years or so, and it's been really, really wonderful to see and hear the music that started happening when Don Was joined forces with Bobby Weir and friends to create Wolf Bros. Don Was is playing Grateful Dead music on tour this summer with the Pan Detroit Ensemble. I spoke with him a couple of weeks ago.
1: Don Was, I've been a fan of yours since the 80s with Was Not Was. I interviewed you for magazines back in the day, and I have followed your insanely successful career in the music business. Imagine my surprise when, after all of that, you landed in the middle of the Grateful Dead universe. It's been fascinating to watch you enter that world, and I've enjoyed the daylights out of all the music you've been making with these people.
2: Thank you, man. Being Bobby's bass player and really getting inside, deeply inside of these incredible songs and getting to know the fans has been one of the highlights of my life. I'm still trying to figure out what it means that we're not going to be able to do it with Bobby anymore. You know, it hasn't really sunk in that he's not going to be calling, you know, in a week or two and planning gigs for the fall or something. I think part of the difficulty in dealing with it is that he's still ubiquitous

0: hears music every day. If you want, you can hear him 24 hours a day. And he's still there. I wish I knew how to make sense out of it.
1: Well, we're doing the thing that needed to be done. We're keeping the music alive. This music declared itself in this world years ago, and all of us who fell in love with it knew it was going to live forever. And it's happening. It's been amazing watching the larger world come around to understanding what this was about and embracing that amazing collection of songs and that way of making music. Let's talk a little bit about that, because the collective improvisation of the Grateful Dead world is fairly different from other universes, right?
0: It is, and it isn't. You know, I'm president of Blue Note Records, so I'm deal with a lot of jazz improvisers, and the modes change, and the scales change, and sometimes the rhythms are different, but the way you approach the music is pretty much the same way that jazz musicians approach the music, which is to begin every performance with a beginner's mind. Forget what you played the night before. In fact, play anything but what you played the night before. Don't try to imitate something that already happened. Play it like you're playing it for the first time. And the things that you have to go through that are necessary to get into that mental state of losing your self-consciousness and playing without fear. Those are that's the same thing for jazz musicians. In fact, I think it's a good way to live your life. When Bobby called me in 2018 about doing the Wolf Brothers, my first thought was that, all right, I'm going to get a master class in fearlessness and lack of self consciousness applied to music from one of the all-time greats, and then I'm going to take that lesson and apply it to every aspect of my life.
1: I totally agree with you on that, and I have so many times I have realized in life that being an improvisational musician offers you some tools for coping with reality in non-musical ways as well. Now, what did you know about Weir and this music when you came to it?
0: I thought I knew more than I actually did. I'd known him since the 90s. Rob Wasserman introduced us in the 90s, and I'd bumped into him many times along the way. But when we actually settled in to playing the songs, well, first of all, I slowly got a picture of how deep the songs are and how much they mean to people. That was the first thing, to be on a stage and seeing people react to different lines in a song. And just to see their alertness and to feel the energy coming back, that they're super present. Even if they're just hanging out, you know, it doesn't mean they have to be in rapt attention, but it means they're hearing it and it's resonating with them. So I didn't understand the depth of that which I think comes from the songs more than anything else. Everybody, it's kind of like, if you pull into a motel and you pull the Bible out of the nightstand, you can open it up anywhere and find something of interest and something that's relevant to your life. Same with these songs, man. You can find something in every one of those songs that means something special to you, that helps you deal with the craziness and the chaos, the confusion of just being a human being. Musically, they're incredibly written, man. Even the stuff that seems really hard, like Saint of Circumstance was a hard one for me, because there's all this irregularity to it. And you really have to learn, oh yeah, the second time you do this, add an extra beat to that bar. and I was actually, when Bobby gave it to me to play the first time, I was kind of pissed off. It's like, why did you throw these arbitrary things in here? Then once you internalize the whole thing and stop thinking about what chord you're playing or counting the music, and you just play the song, it all makes perfect sense. And it's brilliant. The songs kind of roll off your fingers like hot butter. You know, you, they're just they're very well, they're very musical, man. They're not just great to play, but it's a joy to play these songs. And I really started thinking of some as being like friends who I wanted to go hang out with.
1: That's amazing. Well, that's also we fans, we've had like this ongoing relationship with this music over time, and that I think that's one of the things that kept us coming back was the fact that they played it differently every time, and you wouldn't know which, like, they were going to play three shows in your town. You didn't know which one was going to have your favorite song in it, so you went to all three,
0: Went to all
1: and you
0: three.
1: walk out of there with a new favorite song too. And we're listening to them doing it differently each time, and we're a different person each time we hear the song. So it's been an like a lifetime of engagement with this ongoing conversation.
0: I picked up on that, and I can't think of any other body of work that has that same effect on people. I've never played for an audience like the Grateful Dead audience before, and it's intoxicating, and it's addictive. It really is. When you and I, we've talked about this before. When you get this flow of energy happening, when you play something and you can see that it's registering with people, and they're feeling it, and as the band is lifting, they're lifting. You feel that come back. You see it in the faces, and you feel the energy, and it impacts your the next notes you play. So the audience becomes a member of the band,
1: Yes.
0: and when you get this energy exchange in a circular motion happening, it's like a propeller, man, and everybody takes off. You go out the roof of the theater with it, man. So I don't actually know a better feeling in life than being part of that. So,
1: Well, that leads us perfectly to the purpose of this interview, which is that you're going to be taking the Pan Detroit Ensemble out on the road, playing some of this music, and you're about to release a record of some of this music with that band. Is that right?
0: Yeah, but for Record Store Day, we're going to put out a live recording of. What happened was we started playing, and it was just natural to throw some Dead songs in, and then Lena Cohn booked us for her Golden Road Festival, which you were
1: Yeah.
0: playing at as well, and she said, it's the 50th anniversary of Blues for All I Want. Can you play that?" And I thought, all right, well, this is a good challenge for us. I knew the songs, a lot of them anyway, because we played them with Bobby. But we never played King Solomon's Marbles, never played Blues for Allah. And also that, well, the one of the things I learned again playing with Bob, first couple nights in there, I was haunted by the specter of Phil Lesh's playing, because I can't play like him. Nobody can. I
1: Nobody
0: mean,
1: can.
0: mad genius, man, incredible bass player, but nobody really knows what he was doing. Some people come closer than others, but he was he, anyway. I didn't know what to play, and Bob finally said, I hear you chasing Phil here, and just remember that all the guys in the Grateful Dead were ever doing was playing like themselves. So be you. And that was kind of licensed to find my own way into the songs. And so I thought the same thing. If our band is going to play, we're like a soul jazz band from Detroit. Everyone's from Detroit in the Pan Detroit Ensemble, nine of us in the band. And if we're going to play these songs, the worst thing you can do is play karaoke versions of the Grateful Dead playing them, because that's just antithetical to the very essence of what they were about. So we had to find our own way in, and it called for Detroitizing a couple of the songs, at least anyway. We couldn't land in that kind of quasi-reggae groove on Crazy Fingers to save our lives, man. It just wasn't coming natural to us. So we had to find a way into that song that felt comfortable. King Solomon's Marbles is another one, man. You know, I used to think it was just this, you know, spontaneous improvisation, but there's actually a form to the song.
1: Oh, yeah.
0: It's very specific. But it's a weird time signature, and I couldn't feel that groove. We didn't land there naturally, but it starts out with that lick, you know, bum bum da da da, which is Marvin Gaye, right? Inner City Blues.
1: Ah.
0: So it's like, all right, wait a minute, what if that we can play in our sleep? So what if we made that, you know, kind of the motif definer, so we play it with the feel of Inner City Blues, but we adhere to the structure. And I was a little worried when we played it to be, you know, messing with some sacred writings, but the audience totally was into it and understood the reason for it and liked the switch up. So we just started playing it in the middle of our set this year. We started in January, and we'll be doing it through the year to celebrate the 50th anniversary of Blues for Allah. We played the whole album in its entirety in sequence in the middle of our set.
1: That's fantastic, man. I've heard couple of performances of this, and I really love the way you guys are doing it. I'm a big, strong advocate of telling the story in your own voice, and I really love these ensembles that take this material and just put their own thing onto it. That's what this is for, I think. You know, the last thing Jerry wanted was anybody slavishly imitating him, for God's sakes.
0: Yeah, no, he wouldn't want to. Bobby dug what we were doing. He got to hear a lot of it before he was gone, you know, that is exactly what he had in mind when he was talking about keeping the music going. We talked about it a lot, the 300 years thing. It wasn't like 300 and out. He didn't mean that. What he meant was that, you know, we still listen to Mozart, we still listen to Beethoven. Why can't the Grateful Dead be enduring like that? And that was one of the reasons that he wanted to do this, the symphony shows, because he saw it as a, if this is mapped out, anyone can get up in front of the orchestra and keep it going. And he wanted it to go way past any of our lifetimes, you know.
1: I am very, very sorry that that particular thing isn't going to happen again. I had the amazing privilege of seeing that show at Stanford a couple of
0: Oh,
1: years
0: yeah. Oh,
1: ago.
0: That was a wild show.
1: It was just, and I've talked to Giancarlo, I talked to Bobby about it in the early days of this.
0: Yeah.
1: It just was such a wonderful idea, and he executed it so brilliantly.
0: So the last time I actually played with him, we performed at Royal Albert Hall with the London Philharmonic, and it was the apex of the symphony shows. He did a Days Between there that, man, I know it's recorded. I hope someday it comes out. People got to hear that. But he was on fire, and he loved being there. He loved that hall. It's got this crazy echo, you know, like a reverb that comes back. And I mean, that was actually another thing about Bob, was he didn't like to use monitors. He liked hearing the hall and using the room not only as a reverb chamber, but he would play to the rhythm of the reflections. He'd call songs off in a tempo so that the echoes bouncing off the wall would be in time and it would be rhythmic.
1: Wow, that's
0: so
1: amazing.
0: He loved working with the walls of the place that we were playing in, and it really doesn't get much better than Royal Albert Hall.
1: I just love that, man. It's so great to talk with you, man. And I'm so happy that you came into this world. Your perspective on it has been so fascinating to me over these years you've been working with Bob. And I'm really delighted to see you in it. As I say, I've been a fan since Was Not Was in the 80s. And your take on all of this has been really informative and enlightening and a pleasure to appreciate. So thank you for your time and thank you for the music, man.
0: Yeah, but thank you, Dave. It's always great to see you and chat with you.

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The live album will be released on Record Store Day in November, and Don Was and the Pan Detroit Ensemble will be on tour all through August playing Blues for Allah and more. 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

0: up. So we got left was rocks and stones. 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
2: 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I'm David Gans. Here are Bobby Weir and Wolf Bros from their album Live in Colorado, Volume 1.

0: from a 1988 album by Was Not Was titled What Up Dog. You also heard a song from Bobby Weir and Wolf Pros Live in Colorado Volume 1, released in 2022 by Third Man Records. And now, here are some scenes from next week's Grateful Dead Hour.
1: One, two, three, take a step back. 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

0: 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This has been Grateful Dead Hour number 1974. Thank you for your kind attention, everybody. I'm David Gans, and I'll meet you back here next week.
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15: Holly Humberstone's sophomore album is called Cruel World, and it explores the confusion, emotional extremes, and uncertainty of navigating love and life in her 20s.
16: Yeah, I wanted to basically write songs about being confused and kind of lost in your 20s and accepting that life is just chaos.
15: Humberstone, who's opened for Taylor Swift and Olivia Rodrigo, got her start when she was only 17. And after a ton of hype and accolades, including winning Rising Star at the Brit Awards, Holly wanted to make sure Cruel World was exactly as she envisioned it, not what some industry exec would want.
16: At the end of the day, it's your name on the tin, and you should call the shots, and these stories should be shaped how you want to shape them.
15: Coming up, Holly Humberstone joins us to talk about Cruel World. I'm Kaleo. This is World Cafe. All right, our session with Holly just a few minutes away, but first, don't you feel like trying something new? Now that's a great way to open up a song about two people splitting up. Joe Jackson from 1982's Night and Day gets us started, breaking us in two.

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1: From NPR, it's World Cafe. Hey, I'm Kaleo. Since getting her start at 17 years old, Holly Humberstone's gone from winning the Brit Awards Rising Star to opening up for Taylor Swift and Olivia Rodrigo. But before making her sophomore album, Cruel World, Humberstone gave herself something she hadn't had in a while. Time to recover, reflect, and figure out what she wanted to say next. Today, Holly joins me to talk about how Cruel World captures the uncertainty and emotional highs and lows that come with life in your 20s, including trusting her own creative instincts, collaborating with her sister, and why leaving behind her childhood haunted home was a bigger change than she expected. Our session begins with the song from Cruel World, It's to Love Somebody. Here's Holly Humberstone on World Cafe.

0: The song is To Love Somebody. It's from Holly Humberstone and her new record, Cruel World, which is available now. Holly Humberstone is my guest today. I'm Kaleo. It's World Cafe. So nice to meet. Thank you so much for being here.
1: Hi. It's such an honor to be here. Thank you so much for having me on your show.
0: You're so cool. Welcome. I want to talk about To Love Somebody for just a second. In particular, the pre-chorus. I love complimenting a good chorus, but a banging pre-chorus just does something to me. Can you talk a little bit about how that part came together?
1: Interesting. I mean, a lot of these songs, actually, now that I think about it, were written maybe a year to a year and a half ago. Mm-hmm. I feel like it always surprises me how long it actually takes for a song to kind of actually emerge, you know? So I'm having to really cast my mind back. But yeah, the pre-chorus is my favorite part of the song, I think. I wanted that song to feel like all of the kind of elation and confusion and the high highs and the low lows of kind of what it is to kind of be in love in your 20s and how confusing that kind of roller coaster is. And yeah, to me, I think my favorite lines in the song are in the pre-chorus. I feel like it kind of summarizes the whole gist of the album, to be honest. Yeah. The greatest hits and the deepest cuts, and it all breaks down. It always does. It all works out. It always does. And yeah, I wanted to basically write songs about being confused and being, yeah, kind of lost in your 20s and accepting that life is just chaos and you've got to kind of just relax into it and roll with the punches and go with it. And I think that's why that bit is just so good to scream on stage. Yeah.
0: It's true. It takes some time to navigate the 20, yeah. Your 20s are where you can make some mistakes. Mm-hmm. You know, a lot of people are like, let's capitalize. Let's go. You had a great first record, mm-hmm. supporting slots for Taylor Swift and Olivia Rodrigo. So your mid-20s, maybe some different kind of questions.
1: Yeah.
0: But it sounds like they give you a little bit of time. Was that something you had to ask for?
1: I think this is something that I think my team was like, okay, we just need to leave her alone for a bit because she's been going crazy, which I've been so grateful for. And I also think that it takes time as like a girl in the music industry to realize that you have agency and that you have like power to kind of, you know, write your own kind of narrative and do your own thing and be the boss. It's kind of hard a lot of the time, as I found with a lot of opinions, a lot of dudes who have a say on a lot of things that maybe is my choice. And yeah, it's just taken me a while to feel like, yeah, I'm the boss. I can control what my music sounds like and what my music looks like. And I feel like this album feels a lot more optimistic than a lot of my previous work, because I think I also just having that time to reflect on everything and reflect on everything that's all the amazing stuff that I've been able to do, and having the opportunity to write and, you know, work with my friends and release a new album that I have complete control of. I think having that chance just kind of...
0: There's got to be a lot of confidence that comes from that.
1: Totally. And also just realizing that I'm in this amazing position and I get to do all of this for my job. This is all I've ever really dreamed about since I was like a little girl growing up in the Midlands. And yeah, I have a lot in my life to celebrate. And I want to write music that feels positive, you know?
0: Yeah.
1: Yeah.
0: Absolutely. We're talking with Holly Humberstone here on World Cafe. Her new album is Cruel World. Let's take a listen to the title track and find out more about the album in just a minute here on World Cafe.

0: That's Holly Humberstone on World Cafe. Cruel World, title track to her sophomore album, which is out now. Holly is my guest. I'm Kaleo. It's World Cafe. So the making of Cruel World marked a big life change for you. You left your childhood home in Grantham in central England. For people who might not know your backstory, this is a special house because it was haunted.
1: Oh, yeah.
0: Can you tell us about it?
1: Okay. I mean, this house was just like the nichest vibe. It's hard to describe. But yeah, this big kind of crumbling down house in the middle of nowhere. The nearest town was Grantham, but it was kind of like a 20-minute drive away from Grantham. Grantham's a small marketing town in the UK, in the Midlands. Not much is happening there. We love it. But it's a bit dead. There's not much going on in Grantham. And there's certainly like not much of a music scene, or not one that I was involved in growing up. And yeah, I grew up in this house with my three sisters. And my both my parents worked for the NHS. So that's the National Health Service that we have. And yeah, they were at work a lot of the time. And my three sisters and I were all very close in age. We're very similar as people. We're all like a bit, we were all kind of feral children because we just had all this countryside and it was a bit like Little Women. Nobody really to connect with apart from a couple of old people in the village and just us. And we were kind of just left to entertain ourselves and be creative.
0: We're talking with Holly Humberstone here on World Cafe. The new album is called Cruel World. The songs are brought to life visually. It's not just the music. Your sister, your creative director, helped bring some of these ideas to life. Mm-hmm. How long have you been working with your sister in a creative capacity?
1: I mean, I still live with two of my sisters. One of them lives in Tokyo, so I can't really see her every day. But I still live with two of my sisters in our house in London, which is great. We have, we're morphing into the same person. And so it only, yeah, it's a bit, it's great, but yeah, we're the same girls. And yeah, the first thing that I do is play my demos to my sisters because they...
0: Their sounding board?
1: Yeah, 100%. And I can read their minds. And I know if they genuinely think something is good or if something just isn't hitting. And that's perfect for me because sometimes you lose objectivity, you know, when it's you. And the first thing I did was play a Larry Cruel World. And she was like, this is amazing. And then we kind of just got really excited. It wasn't something that I'd kind of thought I'm going to employ my sister here. We just started doing it because we're so used to being creative together. You know, we've been doing it since we were like, since we were born, I guess. And it felt really, really natural. And she knows me, of course, better than anybody in the world. It's just been so much fun. All of our references are the same and it's been fun to kind of revisit old films and books and things that we used to love as kids. And yeah, it's like stepping back into one of our old storybooks.
0: That's so cool. Holly Humberstone is my guest. This is World Cafe. New album is Cruel World. Up next, Beauty Pageant. I know this song wasn't born out of one moment, more of a cumulative effect of navigating through your life as a musician and performer. Can you talk about what you were trying to get out on paper, why this song was important for you to write?
1: Of course. I mean, firstly, I feel like it's taken me a long time. Again, I've never had the chance to kind of stop and reflect on everything and really think about how the past few years have been until getting to write this album. You really are forced to kind of look inward, and I'm good at writing songs about other people's experiences and things that I see in other people, and I feel like writing songs is my way of kind of understanding those closest to me, but it's always a little harder and scarier to kind of turn the magnifying glass on yourself and to kind of face the mirror and address what's going on with you. And also I'm often in a writing room. I mean, I can't complain because I get to work with my best friends and collaboration is the best part of my job. And I get to work with so many amazing, talented, inspiring musicians and songwriters and producers. But I'm usually in a room full of older men again. And I love them, but I think that they, how could I expect them to understand my experience of the music industry and the world as a young woman, you know? And yeah, I mean, I grew up with three sisters and I went to an all girls secondary school, which felt very kind of competitive, and it was a good school, but I think that their kind of technique of making us achieve things was kind of pitting us against each other. And even with my sisters, I remember from a young age, kind of this external kind of comparison, competition.
0: You're going to live up to this person.
1: Yeah. Oh, she got these grades. And
0: why didn't you?
1: So maybe that's something that everybody with siblings can relate to. But I've always just felt this external kind of, I mean, even just down to like the language that I think people aren't aware that they're using around me a lot of the time is just like, look at what your peers are doing. And there's, you know, it's just the world we live in. I don't really have any answers to how to fix it. But, you know, I think that society really pits us against each other as women. And I really had a hard time navigating that and kind of unlearning these toxic kind of thought patterns that I were so natural to me when I came out of school and went straight into the music industry when I was 17, started working properly. And yeah, I just, I realized that I just had a real issue with it. And I think that it's kind of embarrassing to admit, but I don't think I'm the only person with these issues, and social media only kind of fuels everything that we already feel, and these insecurities that we have are just heightened by this constant comparison and this place that we can all go to for validation, or for the opposite end of that, where you just end up feeling absolutely awful about yourself. Yeah. And I wanted to write a song about that, really.
0: Let's hear the song. Maybe we'll talk a little bit more about it when we get back. Beauty Pageant, it's Holly Humberstone here on World Cafe.

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1: On World Cafe, it is Holly Humberstone. It's Just White Noise. You can find the original version of that song on her new album, Cruel World, which is out now. Holly, congratulations on the album. Best of luck in the future. Come back and see us whenever you want.
2: Thank you so much for having me. I'm such an NPR fan, and this has been a real privilege.
1: Awesome. That's Holly Humberstone. I'm Kaleo. Back in a minute with more World Cafe.
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1: Welcome back. It's World Cafe. I'm Kaleo. Thanks again to Holly Humberstone. Video of that interview up at worldcafe.org in case you want to run it back with moving pictures. And head over there to get subscribed and be alerted when a new interview or performance drops. Here's John Lennon. Mind Games is on World Cafe.

0: It's Courtney Barnett, One Thing at a Time, from her latest record, Creature of Habit. We've got a few more songs before we wrap up the hour. This is World Cafe.
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0: Welcome back. It's World Cafe. Follow this thread with me. The Australian band Any Young Mechanic, they take their name from the song Hooray for Hollywood, the old Johnny Mercer classic. And they were inspired by that song's use in Robert Altman's Long Goodbye, which, of course, is a Raymond Chandler adaptation of a Philip Marlowe. You know what? I've lost the plot. Here is Any Young Mechanic offering up some cinematic folk. It's called My House Divides.

0: Hey, it's Elvis Costello with Every Day I Write the Book. From the album Punch the Clock, something we can officially do because this show is over. Okay, maybe with a little less gusto, Stephen. Hey, thanks so much for listening. We couldn't do this without the affiliate you are listening to right now. And we make this program from WXPN at the University of Pennsylvania in Philadelphia. I'm Kaleo. We'll catch you on the next World Cafe from NPR.
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4: From NPR, it's World Cafe. Hi, I'm Kaleo. And you may ask yourself, did Weezer run out of colors for their self-titled albums? 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On the gold album, you can find this new song, We Might As Well Be Strangers.
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4: That's coming up today on World Cafe. All right, let's kick the tires on this show. And how about an anthemic sing-along? No one will judge you. Unless you're singing at work, but perhaps if you're by yourself, near a loved one, or in a car, Four Non Blondes is perfect right now. Here's What's Up.

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2: Welcome one, welcome all. I'm Kaleo. It's World Cafe. I have new music from the Womack sisters. Scratching your head going, wait a minute, really? Like the Womack family? Yes, daughters of Womack and Womack, which also makes them granddaughters of Sam Cooke. Oh, yes. And with that name on the tin, you might be expecting some quality R&B. Guess what? You'd be right. Here's new music from the Womack sisters. It's

0: All the Beauty, it's Pete Yorn. And the Beths before that, Straight Line was a Lie. Got a few live performances headed your way live from the archives next on World Cafe.
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0: Welcome back to World Cafe. I'm Kaleo, and I asked the boys down in Archival to pull out a few live performances because it is live from the archives. Thousands of performances recorded for this show over our 35-year history, and so we take the opportunity every day to pull out one or two of them. And we start with Mumford & Sons' The Wolf.

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Here's new music from Julia Jacklin, who has a new record dropping in September, and she'll be visiting World Cafe to play songs from it. The album is The Gem. The song is Get Away From Me. I Think I'll Love You Soon.

0: That song from the follow-up to the massive album from Alanis Morissette, Jagged Little Pill, Thank You, was from 1998's supposed former infatuation junkie. We got a little weird with album titles in the 90s. Don't know what to tell you. Great song, though. Got new music from another band that got their start in the 90s and have been going pretty strong ever since, when we get back to World Cafe.
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2: 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Here for you. 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
0: Welcome back to World Cafe. Hey, I am Kaleo. I do remember after the second Weezer album, Pinkerton, came out, they said, this band is so over. And 25 years later, they're still going strong. Weezer's new record is self-titled, but yes, it has a color, gold. The gold album features this one, We Might As Well Be Strangers. It's Weezer on the Cafe.

0: Just hearing that song makes me want to have some tomato dish, especially this time of year, because it is tomato time. Lucy Dacus, planting tomatoes, puts the wraps on this edition of The Cafe. Sorry, I got way too excited about my produce needs and wants. I'm Kaleo. It's been a pleasure hosting today. Don't forget, you can find more World Cafe, particularly on our YouTube channel, video of performances and interviews, and be sure to like and subscribe. We make this program from WXPN at the University of Pennsylvania in Philadelphia. And we will talk to you again real soon with some songs in tow on World Cafe.
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0: Join David Gans for the Grateful Dead Hour every Wednesday night at 9. 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
2: I'm John DiLiberto, and you're hearing echoes from PRX. We head into deep space when I go back to some vintage Tangerine Dream. I've got the entire second side of their 1975 album, Ricochet. We're also going to hear Pink Sky. This is a husband and wife duo, Ryan and Angelica Hay. They oscillate between ambient expanses on their Meditations 1 and 2 albums and the electronic dream pop of their new release, Disenchantment.

New music from Pink Sky. I've got all kinds of colors for you this hour on Echoes. From their last album, Silver Eye, this is Goldfrapp and Faux Suede Drifter.

0: You're hearing echoes from PRXN. I'm John DiLiberto. Coming up, I've got music from BVSMV and Yaima. But let's start with Fleuret Leray, Bewilderment, off the album Tales from the Terrarium.
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Some nice layered guitar going there by Quiet Resonance off the new album Flight Patterns. Messiah, the name of that track. That came out of Yaima with Intuition, and BVSMV proceeded with Alive Again from Dreaming in Slow Motion. We also heard Pink Sky. That one sounded a bit like a Sufjan Stevens, but a really nice backing there on. It's called Homecoming, and it's from their new album, Disenchantment. And up at the top, Fleury Leray from Tales from the Terrarium. Coming up in the next half hour, we're going to step into some Tangerine Dream. You know, when you're traveling somewhere, you might not be able to hear echoes. And, you know, when you're awake at a certain time, echoes might not be there for you. But you can solve all those problems with a subscription to Echoes Online. 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

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You are hearing Echoes from PRX, and I'm John DiLiberto. Coming up, I've got some Vela and Opium Moon, but we're going to start with a 22-minute long track by Tangerine Dream. This is from their 1975 mostly live album called Ricochet. Definitely vintage classic Tangerine Dream sound. This is Ricochet Part 2.

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I'm John DiLiberto. Thank you so much for being with me in this first hour of Echoes today. Jeff Town is the producer of the show. 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

Music by Amara Ahead in the next hour from her album Child of Venus. And I've got some Jeff Oster off his lo-fi, down-tempo, ambient jazz release, Howling Loon. It's ahead in the next hour on Echoes from PRX.

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I'm John DiLiberto, and you're hearing Echoes from PRX. Coming up in this hour, I've got new music from two electronic artists. One is Robert Schroeder, a German musician who began recording at the very end of the glory years of German electronic music in 1979. He's still at it, and he's got a new album, Into the Light. Chronotoe Project hasn't been at it as long and has a very different sound, playing cello and the Hacken Continuum keyboard, as well as synthesizers, and he gets a driftier, more ambient chamber music sound. His new album is Chronology. New music by Chronotoe Project. The time is now. On Echoes.

He's a really good guitarist, John Durant. He's up in Boston, very much inspired by progressive rock and ambient music. This is from his album, Dance of the Shadow Planets.

You're hearing echoes from PRXN. I'm John DiLiberto. Coming up, I've got Helios and Rose of the West. But let's start with Jeff Oster. This is from his album of lo-fi ambient jazz called Howling Loon. Here we go with Shades of Gray.

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Music from Fresh Handmade Collective, a sort of ad hoc band put together by Simon Emerson, the founder of Afro-Celt Sound System. He put these albums together for lush spas around the world. This one's called The Planets, and we heard Mercury in Retrograde with vocals from Lox. Rose of the West before that, title piece to Nothing's Permanent, and Helios before that, A Familiar Place from his latest Espera. We also heard Liz Addison, Sunset on the Mara from her album, Music from the Mara, and up at the top, Jeff Hoster. Coming up in the next half hour, I've got some Chronotope Project and Robert Schroeder. You can get a playlist for today's Echoes on our website. That is at echoes.org, and I'll have links to all these albums and tunes you're hearing. Once again, that's at echoes.org. Stay with me. More music ahead as Echoes continues from PRX. Did you know about the Echoes app? 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

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You're hearing echoes from PRX, and I'm John DiLiberto. I've got music by Amara ahead, but first, we're going to chase it up with Ollie Sherman.

An old album that I kind of stumbled upon in the library, Waterbone. The recording is Tibet. It came out in 1998. We heard Tantra 2 from that, back in the days of electronica world fusion. Before Waterbone, Amara from Child of Venus, Bright Lights, the name of that track. And Ollie Sherman, up at the top, Chase It Up. Coming up, Robert Schroeder, but first, his Chronotope Project, a new album called Chronology. Chronotope Project is Jeffrey Erickson Allen. He was originally a cellist, but he also plays synths and an instrument called the Hacken Continuum Keyboard. From Chronology, this is Unwinding the Dream.

0: Robert Schroeder with Traffic Beach, and I kind of cut out the very beginning of that track, which has a bunch of traffic noises. It's from his new album called Into the Light. Robert Schroeder, he began recording back in 1979 on Klaus Schulze's Innovative Communications label. Before Schroeder, we heard Chronotope Project, Unwinding the Dream from the latest album, Chronology. I'm John DiLiberto. Thank you for spending your time with me in the second hour of Echoes today. You can get in touch with us at echoes.org. We would love to hear from you. Jeff Towns, the producer of the show. 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
0: On the next Echoes, electronic sounds by Chronotope Project off the new album Chronology. I've also got a producer from Quebec who is in the Rufus de Soul mood of down-tempo, moody songs. He records as Cree. His new album is Miracles. I'm John DiLiberto. It's always a miracle on Echoes from PRX.

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I'm John DiLiberto, and you're hearing echoes from PRX. We head into deep space when I go back to some vintage Tangerine Dream. I've got the entire second side of their 1975 album, Ricochet. We're also going to hear Pink Sky. This is a husband and wife duo, Ryan and Angelica Hay. They oscillate between ambient expanses on their Meditations 1 and 2 albums and the electronic dream pop of their new release, Disenchantment. It's time.

New music from Pink Sky. I've got all kinds of colors for you this hour on Echoes. From their last album, Silver Eye, this is Goldfrapp and Faux Suede Drifter.

You're hearing echoes from PRX, and I'm John DiLiberto. Coming up, I've got music from BVSMV and Yaima, but let's start with Fleuret Leray, Bewilderment, off the album Tales from the Terrarium.

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Some nice layered guitar going there by Quiet Resonance off the new album Flight Patterns. Messiah, the name of that track. That came out of Yaima with Intuition, and BVSMV proceeded with Alive Again from Dreaming in Slow Motion. We also heard Pink Sky. That one sounded a bit like a Sufjan Stevens, but a really nice backing there on it. It's called Homecoming, and it's from their new album, Disenchantment. And up at the top, Fleury Leray from Tales from the Terrarium. Coming up in the next half hour, we're going to step into some Tangerine Dream. You know, when you're traveling somewhere, you might not be able to hear echoes. And, you know, when you're awake at a certain time, echoes might not be there for you. But you can solve all those problems with a subscription to Echoes Online. 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

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You're hearing Echoes from PRX, and I'm John DiLiberto. Coming up, I've got some Vela and Opium Moon, but we're going to start with a 22-minute long track by Tangerine Dream. This is from their 1975 mostly live album called Ricochet. 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

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I'm John DiLiberto. Thank you so much for being with me in this first hour of Echoes today. Jeff Towne is the producer of the show. 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

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And I've got some Jeff Oster off his lo-fi, down-tempo, ambient jazz release, Howling Loon. It's ahead in the next hour on Echoes from PRX.

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0: 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She's on the run, out on the road, playing Bethel Woods August 16th and Tanglewood August 18th. Good morning, I'm Dave Michaels, 5:05 on this local 5:08 Thursday. Trust wrapping off to a great start here today. We've got some beautiful weekend weather ahead. I'll give you all the details of the forecast coming up. I've got Pete Yorn on the way, Santana, August Pontier, TV Doctors Local 518 The Chicks, and a whole lot more. 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
0: All right, we'll get it going again with Lucy Dacus on EXT, who's playing Mass Mocha tonight.

Oh, yeah, there you go. Brand new one from local Pub and 8, TV Doctors. The work of Josh Whitmer, Evan Conway, and Bob Morris. TV Doctors with the thumb. Ooh, watch out for the thumb. Dave Michaels hanging out with you 5:20 on this local 5 and 8 Thursday. 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

0: Pete Yorn, DXT. August Pontier before that. Everywhere is in Texas. Oh, no. And Mother's Daughter, Santana, back there as well. 97.7 and 106.1 EXT. All right, 5:33 now. Wakey, wakey. Dave Michaels hanging out with you until 10 on a local 518 Thursday. Good morning. Trust we're up and off to a great start here today. Andy Gregory's back on the radio tonight at 9, your host of the local 518 half-hour show. 30 minutes of the very best of the 518. And he always blows the dust off an attic classic, and he gives me one to play as well. Yay! Dust and all. Boo! We'll blow the dust off this sucker. Song called Hollywood from The Wait, going back to 2002. That's coming up in just a little bit.
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0: All right, you want that weather forecast? Here we go. Sunny today, high near 78 degrees, clear skies 53 tonight, sunny 83 tomorrow, finally Friday, and sunny 84, S-A-T-U-R-D-A-Y. Can't wait to see you guys Saturday. Second annual local 518 Fest at Music Haven in Schenectady Central Park begins at 2, and be sure you're one of the first 250 people there. When we begin at 2, you're going to receive a free WEXT Tie-Dye Festival t-shirt. All right, and then be prepared for a day full of fun, surprises, an awful lot of fantastic music being made right here in the 518, a great 518 celebration. All right, Houndmouth coming up, and Rick Ocasek and the Cars. Right after this, brand new music out of our Discovery Bin, a song called Fossils from Tao. Tao Nagayan, singer-songwriter from San Francisco. Yeah, from Tao and the Get Down, Stay Down. Brand new music from Tao, check this out, Fossils on EXT.

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Well, she grew up in California and played Snow White at Disneyland at age 17 before focusing on music. Hallie Jane, right here on WEXT Radio. What I Know, going back to 2021, her Late Bloom album. And a new one called Tiger Blood from Houndmouth off their album Lordy. Before that, Bob Lordy. Stay with me. I've got Nick Lowe coming up after Joe Pernice on EXT.

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0: That is a hot new tune right there. So, burn your ears. Black Dog Rabbit Hole from Devin Gilfillian, singer, songwriter, guitar player out of Nashville. Time Will Tell, his brand new album. And he's out on the road. He's playing tonight in Ann Arbor, Michigan, a place called Sonic Lunch. Saturday, he's playing the Newport Folk Festival in Newport, Rhode Island. And he's also this weekend appearing out in Chicago and playing and being a part of Wicker Park Fest. 97.7 and 106.1 EXT. 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Dave Michaels keeping you company until 10 on this early local 518 Thursday. Good morning. Trust dropping off to a great start here today. 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Dave at WEXTradio.org. I'm Blue Sky at WEXT Dave. Susan Tedeschi on the way. I've got Goose, The Miracles, Beck, and Annie in the Water local 518. 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
0: Yeah, we can't wait for this weekend. T-minus 2 days. EXT's second annual local 518 Fest at Music Haven in Schenectady Central Park beginning at 2 p.m. We are going to take your weekend and crank it to 11, my friend. One louder. I've got Annie in the Water local 518 coming up after this one from the Low Anthem. Here's To Ohio on EXT.

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There you go. The six-piece band out of Saratoga Springs, Annie in the Water, local 518. Here right now from their Garden EP, right here on WEXT Radio, your home for local music in the Capital Region. 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

0: Donovan Woods, All Mine. Beck before that with Ride Lonesome. He's going to be riding up to Massey Hall in Toronto. Going to be on tour and playing there October 14th and 15th. 97.7 and 106.1 EXT. It's 6:31 now. Dave Michaels keeping you company until 10 on a local 5-8 Thursday. I trust we're up and off to a great start here today. Cannot wait. Saturday, T-minus 2 days away. Can't wait. Boy, it's going to be a great day. The weather's going to be fantastic. EXT's second annual local 5-8 Fest with the Sugar Hold, Shannon Taya, Alec Lewis Group, the Bell Curbs, Ayla Chiar, Sly Fox and the Hustlers, and Cersei. And be one of the first 250 people to receive a free EXT tie-dye festival t-shirt as well. Going to be an awful lot of fun. Can't wait to see you there. Sunny today in the 518 with a high near 78 degrees. Clear skies 53 tonight. Sunny 83 tomorrow, finally Friday. And sunny 84, SATURDAY. 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
1: All right, stay put. I've got Amy Mann, the Glimmer Twins, and Sly and the Family Stone coming up after this morning's Stacks at Sunrise. Brought to us by the letter B. We're Booker T and the MGs. Stepping into our Wayback Time Machine to 1970, here they are covering the Fab Four's Something on EXT.

You had me a hello. Amy Mann right there from the Jerry Maguire movie soundtrack with Wise Up on WEXT Radio. The Glimmer Twins before that, Mick and Keith, the Rolling Stones, In the Stars from Foreign Tongues, their brand new album that came out earlier this month. All right, stay right there. I've got a great tune from Roberta Flack dipping into our Wayback Time Machine to 1969. After this one from Tift Merritt, it's brand new. 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

0: There he is, Brandon Plowers, Killers frontman, with a brand new song called Plans from Thrasher. His brand new solo album, maybe you've heard of it. It's his third album. It's coming out August 21st, and it's going to be a country-western-themed solo album. Inspired by those country western tunes he grew up listening to, and an album that he recorded at the historic RCA Studio A in Nashville. Thrasher, out August 21st. 97.7 and 106.1 EXT. 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Dave Michaels keeping you company until 10 on this local 518 Thursday. Oh, yeah. Two more days, my friend. T-minus two until we get to celebrate the 518 at Music Haven in Schenectady Central Park for EXT's second annual local 518 Fest, or L518-2, I like to call it. Can't wait to see you there. First 250 people get a free EXT tie-dye festival t-shirt and free admission to the show. Stay right there. I've got local 518er Sean Rao coming up, Locout County, Patti Smith Group, and three from the Fab Four on Breakfast with the Beatles at 7:20. 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
0: S-A-T-U-R-D-A-Y, night. Oh, yeah. Nighttime, daytime, can't wait for the whole dang thing this Saturday. We'll see you out there at EXT's second annual local 518 Fest. I've got Patti Smith from 79 on the way, and a brand new one from Sean Rao, local 518, in this next set. We'll begin with this one from Melissa Etheridge on EXT.

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now hey, I'm so happy to be your dad. It's the biggest kind of love, it's the best I ever had. Hey, boy, now hey, you give me chills like rock and roll, but I'm weary of what's ahead.

There you have it. The latest from Sean Rao, local 518 singer, songwriter, guitar player, forager, owner of that incredible voice. Burn Baby Burn from Good Fiction, a brand new album that's due out anytime now. Patti Smith, Dancing Barefoot from her Wave album from 1979. Good morning. I'm Dave Michaels right here on WEXT Radio. I'm waving to you. Hey there. We've got three now from the Fab Four. We call it Breakfast with the Beatles. Here's this one to start us off.

Beethoven and Tchaikovsky and sort of big words like that, and Schoenberg. You know, it's high class, that. It's very high class, highbrow. And that kind of way, I always used to think of it. I used to think, well, you know, that's very clever, all that stuff. And it isn't, you know, it's just exactly what's going on in pop at the moment. Pop music is the classical music of now.

0: Oh, yeah. We're dancing down here in Dave's Cave to John Lennon. Do You Want to Dance from his rock and roll album? A version of a Bobby Freeman 57 hit for John's 75 album there. Wrapping up this morning's Breakfast with the Beatles. 97.7 and 106.1 EXT. Kansas City, hey, from Live at the BBC before that. And a pair from Abbey Road way back there. Polythene Pam, She Came In Through the Bathroom Window. That'll do it for us today. We'll pause. Come together again tomorrow morning. Same Dave time, same Dave channel. Well, I'm Dave Michaels, your head chef and bottle washer. Reach out if there's something I can play for you. Hit me up. 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
0: All right, let's check out that weather forecast. Sunny today, high near 78 degrees. Clear skies, 53 tonight. Sunny, 83 tomorrow. And sunny, beautiful, 84 Saturday. Beautiful day for L518F2. Hope to see you there. Hey, these guys, last Thursday night, they played at the Cock and Bowl in Galway. Oh, coming up tonight, by the way, Jeffrey Bocalt and Caitlin Canty out of the barn. Don't miss that. And Una and James, Una Grady and James Gascoigne, local 518 tomorrow night. TheCockAndBull.com for more info. Here's Yarn with Good Things on EXT.

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There he is, a former high school art teacher from Broken Arrow, Oklahoma. Saved by music. J.D. McPherson right there on the lips from Undivided Heart and Soul. Exit 97.7 and 106.1 EXT. All right, John Mayall and the Bluesbreakers after Late Night Thoughts. 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

0: Alison Russell, Cold April. Yeah, yeah, yeah. Great song that features Cara Jackson, Denisha, and Explore Pop Choir. 97.7 and 106.1 EXT. Listener supported Roots and Rock. All right, you got Dave hanging out with you on a local 518 Thursday. Good morning. It's 8.05 now. I've got the brand new one from U2 coming up in under 10. Bono, The Edge, and the Guys. Oh, yeah. A brand new album is coming out this fall. Also have Mumford & Sons right around the bend. Parsons Field, Junior Watson, and Simon Elijah, local 518. 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
0: All right, we'll begin with this song written by John Prine, who wrote it and released it on his self-titled debut album in 1971. Bonnie Raitt, a couple of years later in 74, would cover it and release it on her fourth album, Streetlights.

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1: 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Let's give it up for the Dangerous Junior Watson on guitar, ladies and gentlemen. Look out for him now.
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Nameless from Simon Elijah. Vocal 518 singer-songwriter from Charlton over there in Saratoga County. Nameless, the title track to his debut album, which came out May 22nd. Go check it out. Simon Elijah, Nameless. It's on all streaming platforms and up there, anywhere you can get music today. Even cassette. Junior Watson, before that, That's What You Do to Me, and You Too with their brand new one, Street of Dreams. Their brand new album is coming out this fall. Stay right there. I've got Mumford & Sons after Fireball on EXT.

0: Kick Out the Windows, Harsin's Field, right here at EXT, from their We EP. That's W-E, not W-I. Came out in 2018. Harsin's Field, a cool EXT discovery. They're from Mansfield, Connecticut, that four-piece. One-time guests, maybe two-time guests in our studio here. Their band name, Harsin's Field, comes from a town. Town not in Connecticut, the town of Harsin's Field, Maine, where they recorded their debut album. 97.7 and 106.1 EXT. All right, what is it? 8:35 now. You got Dave hanging out with you on a local 518 Thursday. Oh, yeah, the weekend right in front of us. Weekend weather, beautiful as well. Sunny, S-A-T-U-R-D-A-Y for the P-A-R-K. Music Haven, 84 degrees, low humidity, no rain. Going to be a beautiful day for the second annual local 518 Fest, beginning at 2 p.m. The Sugar Hole, Chantantea, Alec Lewis Group, The Bell Curbs, ALA GR, Sly Fox and the Hustlers, and Circe. 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Oh, my. 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All right. Ooh. Stay right there. 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
0: All right, the Jayhawks on the backside of this morning's Dawn of the Dead. And this tune from the guy's, 13th album, In the Dark, came out in 1987. And this is a song written by Bob Weir and John Perry Barlow. Bob singing on it. Here's Throwing Stones on EXT.

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London singer-songwriter Mia Wilkes, Drive, right here on WEXT Radio. Great song out of her Discovery bin. That song is built around the feeling of being doubted, she says, underestimated or not taken seriously, and choosing to move forward anyway. Mia says it's not loud confidence or revenge, it's quiet determination. I love it. The Jayhawks and Throwing Stones on this morning's Dawn of the Dead from the guy's 12th album, In the Dark, from 1987. I've got Elvis, he's in the building. I've got something from his 1989 album, Girls, Girls, Girls, after Julia Jacklin. We move from England to Sydney, Australia. Sydney singer-songwriter Julia Jacklin, brand new song called Get Away From Me. I Think I'll Love You Soon on EXT.

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0: Outdoors from Noah Kahn, right here on EXT. His Great Divide Tour is continuing. Buy me some peanuts and Cracker Jack. His tour of great stadiums all across the United States. Last night, he was at Nationals Park in Washington, D.C. Saturday night, he's going to be playing Carter Finley Stadium in Raleigh, North Carolina, home to the NC State Wolfpack. And then on Monday, he's playing in Atlanta, Georgia, Truist Park, where the Atlanta Braves play. Exit 97.7 and 106.1 EXT, streaming all over the world at wextradio.org on your mobile device and smart speaker, too. All right, 9.05 now. You got Dave hanging out with you until 10. 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
0: All right, stay right there. I've got a brand new song from guys from Bowling Green, Kentucky, singing about beaches in Tennessee. A brand new one from Cage the Elephant, coming up after Tom Petty and the Heartbreakers on EXT.

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Oh, there you go. Brand new one from Nashville by way of Colorado singer-songwriter Joby Riccio. Love of the Song from Face the Feeling, her brand new album. Heard from Mary Scholes, Lonesome, and Beaches in Tennessee, the brand new one from Cage the Elephant, right here on WEXT Radio. 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

0: There you go, my friend. Proof you've left regular radio behind. Epistle to Diffie Donovan, stepping into our way back time machine to 1966 from his Sunshine Superman album. Oh boy, the New Pornographers, Votive, and the Gibson Brothers back there with Lay Your Body Down. 97.7 and 106.1 EXT. It's 9:30 now. You got Dave hanging out with you on a local 518 Thursday. We'll see some sunshine around the 518 today. High near 78 degrees. Clear skies, 53 tonight. Sunny 83 tomorrow and sunny 84. SATURDAY in the PARK. 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
0: Wow, and then we really crank it up after Saturday. We've got our first Music on Main Street in Canada Harry show, 7 p.m. on Tuesday night on the NBT Bank lawn. Ghost Town Blues Band in a free performance there. Hope to see you out there. It's going to be a great time in Kenjo. Music on Main Street, CanadaHarry.com for all the details. Here we go, Dave's Daily Double, and this morning a double shot from Matthew Sweet. This song features Susanna Hoffs. She May Call You Up Tonight on EXT.

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That's a brand new one from Billy Strings. Burn the Other End from So Much for Goodbyes. Upcoming deeply personal fifth album. It's coming out August 28th, co-produced with T-Bone Burnett. The album dedicated to his mom, Deborah. And 16 songs on here that channel profound grief into healing and feature his mom's own artwork on the album cover. 97.7 and 106.1 EXT. All right, I'm Dave, just about out of time for now. Lord Grant's coming up at the top of the hour. You have yourself a fantastic day. I'll be back with you tomorrow morning, finally Friday, beginning at 5 a.m. I'll leave you with a couple more, including this one, our local 518 Attic classic for the morning. Stepping into our Wayback Time Machine to 2002, here's Hollywood from The Wait on EXT. See ya.

0: New music from Grace Potter on WEXT, Love Me Not. Really loving that song. It's from Grace's new album, Trespasser, which is coming out next month on the 22nd. And she is touring with the Zac Brown Band. She's going to be supporting them at Forest Hills Stadium in Queens, New York on August 26th and 27th. If you want tickets, you know what to do. Exit 97.7 and 106.1 WEXT. I'm Laura Grant. Happy Thursday, everybody. It's only 2 days away from our second annual WEXT Fest happening at Music Haven in Schenectady Central Park. I hope you'll join us there this Saturday. It's going to be a great show, and you get to hang with some of the bands and see them and hang with us at WEXT. We hope to see you there.
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0: So much great music coming up in this set. I have local 518er Maddie Hicks with a new single, also the latest from the Revivalists. It's a song called Heart Stop, and I'm just loving it from their new album, Get It Honest. But first, we gotta roll with the punches. Here's Dawes on WEXT.

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I think. New single from local 518er Maddie Hicks. Think you can guess? 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The Mavericks ahead of that, Born to be Blue, and the latest from the Revivalists in that set, Heart Stop. That song I was teasing earlier. I just love it. It's off their new album, Get It Honest. On the way, Al Green's taking us to the river. I also have the latest from Iron and Wine, but first, Cool in the Gang. It's time for a celebration.

0: The James Hunter 6 on WEXT. I can change your mind. Ahead of that, the latest from Iron and Wine Ocean from their new album, Hen's Teeth. I just love Iron and Wine. And we had that Al Green number in that set, Take Me to the River. I love Al Green so, so much. I love his rendition of the Bee Gees songs, How Can You Mend a Broken Heart? Both versions are beautiful, but I like Al Green's just a little bit more. On the way, I've got the latest from Jesse Wells off his new album. Also, Neil Young coming up, and a discovery track from Margaret Glaspie.
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0: 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I'm Laura Grant. Here is that discovery track from Margaret Glaspie I was teasing earlier. This is Michigan on WEXT Radio.

0: Yeah.
1: We're sneaking Sally through the alley with that one on WEXT. Well, Lee Dorsey is. Ahead of that, the latest from Jesse Wells. Won't You Come Out Tonight? Just love Jesse Wells. It is off his latest album, Masks Off. That came out on June 12th. But if you want to see Jesse in person, he's playing New York at the end of this month on the 31st. Head to his website for ticket info. And Margaret Glaspie started us off with that discovery track, Michigan. It's off her new album, I Am Both, which is coming out on August 7th. And if you want to see her in person, she's playing the Music Hall of Williamsburg in Brooklyn, New York on September 26th. On the way, I've got Muddy Waters, the latest from The Lone Bellow. But first, let's get in the middle of it with Mount Joy.

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0: about you. New music from the Steel Wheels on WEXT. Go back. Ahead of that, Muddy Waters, Got My Mojo Working, and the latest from the Lone Bellow in that set, I Did It For Love. It's off the new album, What a Time to Be Alive. 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
0: So much great music on the way. I've got new music from Jim James off his latest album. Also a discovery track from Silvana Estrada and Pablo Pablo. But first, we're going to take it back to 1985 with Dire Straits.

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There's that discovery track from Silvana Estrada and Pablo Pablo I was teasing earlier. Ahead of that, new music from Jim James, Come Again. It's off the new album, Wowed Out. Wowed Out is coming out on August 28th. And Dire Straits started us off with Walk of Life. On the way, I've got Glenn Hansard, the latest single from Brandi Carlile. She's coming to Tanglewood next month. I'll tell you about that in just a bit. But first, 38 Special, Wide-Eyed Southern Boys.

0: Glenn Hansard on WEXT. Roll on slow. Ahead of that, Brandi Carlile, Life on the Run. I am loving that new single of hers. She is coming to Tanglewood next month on Tuesday, August 18th. If you want tickets, head on over to her website. What a great artist she would be to see in person. I'm hoping to make it to that show as well. And we started out with 38 Special, Wide-Eyed Southern Boys. On the way, I've got Jeff Buckley taking us back to 1994. Also, new music from Michigander and the Black Keys doing an Ike Turner song.
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1: 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I'm Laura Grant. 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

The Black Keys doing that Ike Turner song, You Got to Lose, from their new album, Peaches. Michigander's latest ahead of that, Freaking Out. It's off the new album, Over Before You Know It. That is coming out on the 31st of this month. And if you want to see Michigander in person, he is playing the Music Hall of Williamsburg in Brooklyn, New York on November 11th. Head to his website for ticket info. And Camtron 5000 of the local 518 started us off with Next Level. It's off his album, Insert Coin. And make sure you follow him on social media to keep up with all his goings on. On the way, I've got Tift Merritt. Massive Attack is going to take us back to 1998. But first, here is the latest from Nicole Atkins.

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0: Devin Gilfillian on WEXT. Black Dog Rabbit Hole is from his new album, Time Will Tell. Don't you just love Devin Gilfillian? Tiff Merritt ahead of that. Bramble Rose and Nicole Atkins started us off When the Night Falls. It's off her new album, Drama. On the way, I've got Biba Doobie coming up. I also have the latest from local 518er Haley Stafford, a new single called The Illustrated Woman. Can't wait to share it with you.
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1: Listen, I got a song for just about every occasion. And this is about the most inappropriate one for this week. 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
1: How gorgeous is Haley Stafford's voice, The Illustrated Woman, her latest single. She is such a powerhouse. I've seen her at the Feminine Nomenon shows perform some amazing, amazing pieces, some that were her own and others that were not. And she's just, she's fantastic. Make sure you give her a follow on social media to keep up with all her goings on at Haley.Moonbeam on Instagram. Chuck Prophet ahead of that Summertime Thing and Biba Doobie back there. Sun Has Set off her new album, Pylon. On the way, I've got Wilco, the latest from Low Cut Connie. But first, let's roll it back to 1968 with the Mamas and the Papas.

0: just love Wilco so much, don't you? If I Ever Was a Child. Ahead of that, the title track of Low Cut Connie's latest album, Living in the USA. Such a poignant track for the times that we're living in. It actually made it onto my Best of 25 list when it came out as a single last year. You can still find that on my Instagram at WEXT Laura Grant. And the mamas and the papas started us off with that classic, Safe in My Garden. On the way, I've got John Hyatt, the latest from Monrovia, and a bit further down the line, new music from Pete Yorn.
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0: 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I'm Laura Grant. It is music discovery time with Presley Hale. This is Busy on WEXT Radio.

Fleetwood Mac on WEXT. Heroes are hard to find. Well, that is very true. They are hard to find, but if you look in the most unlikely of places, you will find them. Monrovia ahead of that field song off his new album Bloodline, and Presley Hale started us off with that discovery track Busy. That is off her new album Hamilton Honey. I just love Presley Hale so much. I actually discovered her on our station last year. I make discoveries on here too. That's the beauty of WEXT. On the way, I've got First Aid Kit, Kishi Bashi coming up, but first, here's new music from Pete Yorn, All the Beauty.

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0: Brandon Flowers of The Killers on WEXT Plans. It's from his new album, Thrasher, his first solo album in 11 years. Hopping on that crowded country bandwagon. First Aid Kit, ahead of that, Emmy Lou. They were actually the first artists we ever played on this station 19 years ago. Celebrate with us this Saturday at the second annual WEXT Fest in Central Park in Schenectady at Music Haven. And we started out with the latest from Pete Yorn, All the Beauty. That is the title track of his latest LP, which is coming out tomorrow.
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Laura Veers on WEXT, Flying Into Darkness. It's off her new album, Temple Songs. The Sacred Souls back there, Any Old Fool, their latest single. The band formed in 2019, and they are from San Diego. And Warren Zevon started us off, Werewolves of London. 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Also, join us on Saturday for our second annual local WEXT Fest happening at Music Haven in Schenectady Central Park. One of the performers is going to be the Alec Lewis Group, and I have a treat for you coming up in the next hour, a session that I did with Alec and the Alec Lewis Group. 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

0: If it feels good, then it must be. Thanks for that advice, Leon Bridges. Thanks for that advice. Ahead of that, Ringo Starr's latest, Long, Long Road, the title track of his new album that came out on April 24th, and J.J. Gray and Mofro in that set, Wonderland. It's from his album, Olesti, that came out a couple of years ago and was named for a town near where J.J. grew up.
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0: 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I'm Laura Grant. It's time to listen to some secret language. Here's new music from Ryan Beatty on WEXT.

Howlin' Wolf on WEXT, Smokestack Lightning. Ahead of that, the latest from Phoebe Bridgers, Lost Boys. That's off her upcoming album, Lost Weekend. And Ryan Beatty started us off with Secret Language, that Discovery track. It's off his new album, Sweet Fortune. Fun fact about Ryan, he co-wrote four songs on Beyoncé's 2024 album, Cowboy Carter. How cool is that? On the way, I've got the Black Crowes, John Mayall and the Blues Breakers taking us back to 1966. But first, here is a local 518 Attic classic from Roseanne Ranieri, Frantic and Weightless on WEXT.

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0: April, I heard my mother sing away back when I was a child.
1: New music from Alison Russell on WEXT Radio. Cold April, that's from her album In the Hour of Chaos. And that song featured Kara Jackson, Denisha, and Explore Pop Choir. The Black Crowes ahead of that, Pharmacy Chronicles off their new album, A Pound of Feathers. And we started out with that local 518 Attic classic from Roseanne Ranieri, Frantic and Weightless, from her 1992 album, A Little Nip. Make sure you tune in tonight to the Local 518 show with our own Andy Gregory hosting, and catch him at WEXT Fest. Catch him and all of us at WEXT Fest happening this Saturday at Music Haven, kicking off at 2 p.m.
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1: Lots of great music on the way. I've got Justin Towns Earl coming up, also the Jayhawks. But first, here is my 518 session with local 518er Alec Lewis, who is performing this weekend on Saturday at Music Haven for our WEXT Local 518 Fest. Enjoy.

0: We are here with the Alec Lewis Group. Guys, welcome. Thanks for coming in.
1: Oh, of course. Thanks for having us, Laura.
0: You are so welcome. It is my pleasure. And so that was Don't Cross Me. That's off your new EP, which is of the same title. Am I correct?
1: EP, four songs, going to be called Don't Cross Me. So obviously, yeah, that is the first song on the record. And I think it's pretty emblematic of our style and of our kind of jammy vibes.
0: So where did you get the inspiration for Don't Cross Me?
1: Well, that song is one of the few songs that's kind of partially based on true events. I went to a Catholic school, kind of K through 12, back in my hometown. And in our elementary school, and I think primary school as well, you'd get kind of chores or tasks, duties, you might say, if you were in trouble. So one of those duties in elementary school was kind of like crosswalk duty, where they'd give you a little stop sign. And it was a very calm street. It was not a busy street, very low risk. But they'd kind of just have you out there in the mornings and the afternoons to direct kids to the buses and stuff. So that kind of came to me because now I live across from an elementary school that has an actual public safety officer, an adult, doing that job. And it made me think of that moment or that time.
2: What'd you do to get kicked out of class?
1: Dude, I don't know. I was very just like kind of shenanigans troublemaker. I was not like doing anything too bad, which is why I never actually got expelled or, you know, like actually in trouble. They were just like, Alec, stop. Just go outside.
0: We're so glad.
2: Go play in traffic.
1: You could get away with a lot in the elementary or in the Catholic schools, you know, in the early 2000s, late 90s.
0: We're so glad you didn't get kicked out.
1: I'm so glad I didn't get hit by a car. Thank you, Laura.
0: Yes. We're glad of that, too. So tell me, what is the what's the origin story of the Alec Lewis Group? How did it come to be the four guys right in front of me now?
1: Well, so as an entity, we've really only been a band for less than a year. We had our first show as a band back in February of 2024 with kind of a different lineup. We had a different bass and drummer at the time, drum player, and they unfortunately kind of, one of them moved to Oklahoma, the other one moved to Philly, so we had to kind of reevaluate. And luckily, I know two fantastic musicians on drums and bass who were more than keen on helping out and jumping in. So we had a couple of gigs back in the spring before those other folks left. And then kind of over the summer, these guys joined up. We rehearsed. Before that, the origin story is kind of just I had some songs that I've been working on and was in a couple other bands kind of pre-COVID. Wanted to start playing again, so me and Noah here started just jamming a little bit, and then it kind of flowed from there. We kind of just built a little band, started jamming, and by the time these guys came in, we had like a pretty full set list with demos demoed out and some live recordings, so they picked it up quick, and we've been flying ever since.
0: When is this EP coming out?
1: This EP will be released on my birthday this year, on February 7th. We will having a little EP release show party on that same day.
0: Am I invited to that?
1: You are certainly invited.
0: Okay. At
1: you know where.
2: Everybody bring presents.
1: The Jive Hive.
2: Presents.
0: One of my favorite places.
1: I think it's one of all of our favorite places for sure. So
0: love it.
1: Yeah, we'll be playing our faces off on that night, the celebration of the record and my birthday.
0: So let's play a couple songs. And you said you're going to play one off the new EP.
1: Oh, yeah. All of these songs will be featured on the new EP. All of the songs you'll be hearing us play live in the studio today will be on the EP. So three songs plus one more, a little bonus one, you're going to have to wait for. So we're going to play Pocket Man next, which is a nice upbeat instrumental song that I wrote a while back that's just like so much fun to play. This is our kind of like, if we're not feeling it at any point in the set, we'll bust this one out to kind of get recharged and like get back on top, so to speak. So this one has a lot of energy.
2: And the fact that Joe did it with a three piece.
1: Yeah. And, you know, crazy. In the studio here, we got to pare it down a little bit. So we got a nice little cocktail kit, very low volume, but we still keep it grooving.
0: Very
1: and then
0: cool.
1: We'll play this other song called Half Empty, Half Full. which is another a really big favorite of mine that I think you guys will really dig too.
0: And what was the inspiration behind Half Empty, Half Full? Because I love
1: that boy.
0: Name.
1: That one is, so I work with people. I'm a social worker by day, and I've always kind of valued myself as a people person. However, you cannot deny the fact that in this modern kind of society that sometimes...
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1: I work with people. 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However, you cannot deny the fact that in this...

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1: By that a little bit when people aren't always up to that snuff. So the song kind of takes a joking approach to that, I think, and keeps it relatively light, even though it's a bit more of a, not heavy, but you know, a sobering topic, you might say.
2: Right.
1: But we try to keep it light here in the ALG. We kind of keep it cutesy, keep it demure.
2: Love it. We are here with the Alec Lewis Group. Guys, let's play some songs.
1: Let's do it.

is gone. Retrace my steps, but the dog walker must have got me in quick. I take out my phone to call to cancel all my cards so my bank account don't slip. But the call and all was lost when it hit. I couldn't find my wheels. This is where I parked. I guess that Civic was a steal.

And Bobby, make it cold. Thinking maybe found myself a friend to help me find a route. But she stared me down with baby browns. I know that look and I am out. Second guess the drink, just as my lips hit the foam. And I'm thinking better luck if I just start walking home.

That was so much fun to do. And isn't Alec and the Alec Lewis Group, aren't they great? You can see them this Saturday at Music Haven in Schenectady Central Park for the WEXT Local 518 Fest, our second annual Local 518 Fest. Is going to be fantastic. Not only is the Alec Lewis Group going to be there, but Ayla Chiar, The Sugar Hold, Sly Fox and the Hustlers, just a great lineup. There's going to be food trucks, Ben and Jerry's. You get to mingle with the local 518ers and also the WEXT team. There's going to be raffles and prizes and merch from the bands. It's going to be a great time. Please join us. On the way, Justin Townes Earl, the Jayhawks, but first Jethro Tull is taking us back to 1972. Thick as a Brick.

Time shows fools. Justin Towns Earl on WEXT. Ahead of that, the Jayhawks keeping our heads above water. It's off their new album, Sanctuary Park. And we started out with that classic from Jethro Tull, Thick as a Brick. On the way, more great music. I've got Poco taking us back to the 70s. The latest from Modest Mouse. And a bit further down the line, Old Crow Medicine Show featuring Molly Tuttle. Exit 97.7 and 106.1 WEXT. I'm Laura Grant. I am super excited about this discovery track I'm about to share with you from Alabama Shakes. This is I Feel Hope Coming on WEXT.

David Lowery on WEXT. I wrote a song called Take the Skinheads Bowling. Ahead of that, the latest from Modest Mouse, Picking Dragon's Pockets from their new album, An Eraser and a Maze. Such a great album. And Alabama Shake started us off with that discovery track, I Feel Hope Coming. It's from their upcoming album, I Must Be Dreaming. That is it for me today. Thank you so much for listening. Exit 97.7 and 106.1 WEXT. I'm Laura Grant. Stick around for Chris Wink. DMV at 3 is right around the corner, but to play me out, the latest from Old Crow Medicine Show.

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0: 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Not that I want to rush our life away, but can it be next summer already so that we can have another couple of nights of DMB at SPAC? Hope you had a great time last week, my friend. All right, I'm Chris Wink. This hour, we're going to go see what it's like down at sea level. Keegan James from the Local 518. There's new music from Leon Bridges in your future. 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
0: Claire Elizabeth Cottrell goes by Claro, and her 2024 album Charm was one of my favorite records. 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

love, love. Pass it on and wave goodbye. Got my head in the clouds, I'm super high. Sea level, it's a pretty view. Big sky, white sand, it'll have to do. Sun so bright, gonna catch a tan till I see a thundercloud start rolling.

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Hey, my friend, super excited to be here with you, hanging out, listening to the groovy tunes. We've got some more Local 518 stuff happening, having to do with our Local 518 Festival that is going to be here this Saturday at Music Haven. We can't wait to be there with you. The Bell Curves and Shannon Taya, they're going to be playing at the festival. Well, I've got a live at EXT session with the Bell Curves just after 7. And at 9:30 tonight, we've got our friend Shannon Taya and a live at EXT session with her. So hopefully you can come on out Saturday and join us as we celebrate the Local 518 with a Local 518 Fest. 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Leon Bridges has a new record coming called Happiness Anytime. He's putting it out in chunks, and the first chunk is called, oddly enough, Part One. This is Tears of Joy from Leon Bridges, wextradio.org.

0: The Revivalists, the new album Get It Honest. That song is all about what happens when you fall in love and your heart just stops. John Craigie with Fire Season, his record I Swam Here. He's from Portland, Oregon, and he's going to be coming this way, coming to the East Coast to play some shows. And we heard from Leon Bridges. The song Tears of Joy is new, and it's from a new record coming called Happiness Anytime. What did you think? Reach out. Let me know. I'd love to hear from you. Chris at WEXTradio.org. Got the meeting with the boss on the way. We're going to hear a live track from the boss at 4 o'clock. Live music. 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

From Boston, Elise Amador and the song Slow Down. That's from 2021's EP called Narratives. She's got some new music coming, I hear. I do hear that. And Noah Kahan gave us The Great Divide earlier this year. We heard the song Doors. And you'll find the playlist at the website, wextradio.org. All right, I've got a song for those of you who are kind of done with work for the week. Whether you're actually done or not, you just feel like you are. Well, I've got a song for you coming up next hour. Also on the way, if it makes you happy, some Sheryl Crow. Got The Boss, The Meeting with the Boss at 4, and Nina Simone too, so thanks for joining me. I'm Chris Wink, wextradio.org. Husband and wife, they call themselves The War and Treaty. You can't hurt me anymore.

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0: Weekdays at 4, it's the meeting with the boss, you know, the only boss we listen to. Talking about Bruce Springsteen. And there's a live track, a live version of Trapped for you. 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

Zimani, Kucha, and BJ, the Womack sisters. Yes, they come by that talent naturally. You know, they are, of course, the nieces of Bobby Womack. Wow. And their grandfather, Linda's dad, Linda and Cecil Womack, they're the daughters of Linda and Cecil. Linda's dad was Sam Cooke. The Womack sisters. We just heard the song Chauffeur. What do you think? Let me know. I'm Chris at WEXTRadio.org. Donovan Woods with Burn That Bridge and Maren Morris from the new version of the album Hero called Hero, A Second Wind. The song we heard is new, kinda. It's called Hard Liquor and Soft Rock. I'm Chris Wink. Thank you for letting me be your DJ. Seven amazing local 518 acts are going to be on stage at Music Haven, Schenectady Central Park, this Saturday starting at 2 o'clock. One of those artists I'm going to play coming up. Plus, if you're done with work, if you just feel like, I've had it, I'm done, I have your song coming up. Here's Empty Trainload of Sky from the Woodland Record, Gillian Welch, David Rawlings, WEXTRadio.org.

0: Hey, who's headed over to Mass Mocha tonight? There's planting tomatoes from the amazing Lucy Dacus. She's going to be there playing a show in Courtyard D. Melissa Etheridge with Being Alive, and we heard Gillian Welch and David Rawlings, a fan favorite from 2024, just a couple of years ago. The album Woodland, we heard Empty Trainload of Sky. 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The Sugar Hold, Shannon Taya, The Bell Curves, Alec Lewis Group, Ayla, Ayla Chiar, Sly Fox, and Cersei, the seven acts that are going to be on stage at Music Haven for WEXT's second annual Local 518 Fest this Saturday. Music Haven's stage in Central Park, all right? Well, I've got one of those artists, and the song that helps you kick work to the curb coming up.
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At least back in 1967, the Summer of Love, you'd want to make sure you did that. Love Me Not, that's new from Grace Potter and Todd. That was bang on the drum all day. That's all I wanted to do. I don't want to work, right? Yeah, come on. We're done, right? But we're going to have fun Saturday, so come on out Saturday. 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Find the details, the set times, and everything all at our website, wextradio.org. What is it about stuff? We all need and we all want stuff. Do we need it? I mean, do we really need it? I don't know. Here's Bella White.

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0: Making your way home tonight with something new from Brandi Carlile. 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So I've got a special Live at EXT session with one of the artists performing at the local 518 Fest, the Bell Curves, just after 7. And tonight, Andy Gregory on the radio at 9 with his new songs and an Attic Classic. He's going to be featuring artists from the local 518 Fest. And Shannon Taya, a Live at EXT session with Shannon, is going to follow his. And we're going to talk, Shannon and I are going to talk about her appearance at the local 518 Fest, but also the fact that she's releasing her record, and it's going to come out at Cafe Lena on July 30th. So cool. I've got Curious Comet from the local 518 on the way, and Dylan at Dusk from Bringing It All Back Home.
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Lucas Nelson, Promise of the Real, before that, Sticks and Stones, a fan favorite from 2023. You saw that Lucas Nelson and Molly Tuttle are going to be at the Palace later this year, right? 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I'm Chris Wink. Thank you for hanging out with me, you children of the future, Steve Miller Band.

0: 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They call themselves Watch House now, but in 2019, when that song The Wolves came out, they were called Mandolin Orange. Mia Wilkes from London, England, she's just 18 years old. We heard her song LYA, which stands for Love You Always, a song about freedom and about walking away when things just don't feel right. You gotta do what you gotta do. Thanks for standing up for yourself, Mia, and thanks for helping everybody else stand up for themselves, too. On the way, a cool band called Role Model. We'll also hear a classic from Al Green, and you were looking for Dylan at Dusk, right? In a moment, from Bringing It All Back Home.
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Tucker Harrington Pillsbury is known professionally as Role Model. Pretty cool, huh? That's a song called High Hopes 3000. The new album is Chuck Timely and the Hourglass. I have no idea what that means, but I kind of dig the song. Let me know. Let me know what you think. I'm Chris at WEXTRadio.org. Who will stop the rain? Anybody that will. For when we need it to be stopped, we will thank them. Creedence Clearwater Revival from 1970. Goose gave us Good Times, End Times. And Maggie's Farm from Bringing It All Back Home. Dylan at Dusk. Weeknights around 5:30. We're combing through Bob Dylan's catalog. 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Find the playlist. Stop by and say hi sometime. I'd love to hear from you. I'm WEXT Chris on social media. Sha-la-la. Make me happy. 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

0: Getting a little trippy there for you. Love it. Black Dog Rabbit Hole. Devin Gilfillian, his new record is called Time Will Tell. And it's one of my top records for 2026, for sure. Tom Shipley once said that song, One Toke Over the Line, all about excesses. Too much of anything will probably kill you, he said. Brewer and Shipley, One Toke Over the Line. I wonder what they were talking about. Thanks for hanging out here on a Thursday, local 518 Thursday night. Ah, yes, my friend, I've got local 518, Jocelyn and Chris coming at you this hour, and a whole lot more. Thank you for supporting the music mix. Next hour, and I've got a local 518 Attic classic that Andy has left for me to play for you, going back to 1997 for this classic this time. Coming up.
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Are you experienced? We heard Jimi Hendrix. And we heard The Stones with a new record called Foreign Tongues. 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A lot of 518 sessions having to do with this Saturday's local 518 Fest. Hopefully we're going to see you there, my friend. We'll be in Schenectady Central Park. That's where Music Haven is. 97.7 and 106.1. 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
1: Jocelyn and Chris, there you go, from the local 518, red stops traffic. Ideally, the red light will stop the traffic, right? You gotta still look both ways because you just never know. Before that was the guy who was the opening act last night when Train played up at SPAC, and he was fantastic, as he always is. Matt Nathanson covering Billy Joel. In fact, there are 6 acoustic covers of Billy Joel on this EP called Songs in the Matic. And he was awesome last night. I love Matt Nathanson. Such a great performer. What a great guy. Loka Connie on the way. Speaking of great guys, Adam Wiener is a great guy. We'll hear from Toad the Wet Sprocket, too. And some new music from Cincinnati next.
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1: From Cincinnati, this cool band called The Vindies. Let me know what you think of this song. It's called Trapdoor. It's the title track to their album, WEXTradio.org.

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Thanks for supporting the music so that we can play all this great music. It is Local 518 Thursday. Andy Gregory's on the radio tonight at 9. He's got some new songs featuring folks who are going to be playing at the Local 518 Fest. There are 7 acts happening on Saturday at Music Haven in Schenectady Central Park. It's going to be awesome. And he also leaves me an Attic Classic to play for you during this hour. So we're going to do that. 1997, the band was called See Jane Run. Here she comes again, WEXTRadio.org.

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1: They were looking for an ingenue. All they ever did see in you was a sickly case of fortitude, a regrettable taste for the stone cold truth. 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They were looking for an ingenue. Imagine my surprise when they settled on you. She always thinks twice, so she's always outrun by the one who can spit it out fast.

0: Josie Edwards, that's the poet, and her vice. 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So the Bell Curves, local 518 band, put out a cool record earlier this year called Tides and Rain. And when we heard it, we just knew they had to be a part of the local 518 Fest that we're having this Saturday at Music Haven in Schenectady Central Park. So this hour, I sit down with Delaney from the Bell Curves. She plays a couple of songs acoustic. We'll hear a track from the album. And that's coming up here on Local 518 Thursday, WEXTRadio.org.
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1: Hey, this is Nick from Cage the Elephant. Thank you for being a member of WEXT.
2: New music from Jesse Mala now. This is the song called Hollywood Forever. Well, Jesse, we hope you keep getting better because we're looking forward to more great music from you. 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

0: Gregory Alan Isakoff teaming up with Sylvan Esso covering Mazzy Star and the song Fade Into You. Hey, Gregory's going to be at the at SPAC with the Philadelphia Orchestra August 22nd. That's pretty cool. 97.7 and 106.1 WEXTRadio.org. Let Me Down Easy was Paolo Nutini and Jesse Malin, too. So at WEXT's Local 518 Fest, we're going to have a raffle. There's going to be really cool things like tickets to see Pete Davidson at the Palace, or maybe Robert Cray at the Troy Savings Bank Music Hall, and a whole bunch of other cool shows. Plus, we have some WEXT merch. If you get there early, you can get a WEXT Fest t-shirt. Oh my gosh, it's going to be so fun. I hope we'll see you there. But not just for all of that fun stuff. And not for just the food trucks. We love Electro Taco. We love Mike's Hot Dogs, right? But we hope you're there for the Local 518 music, because we love the Local 518 around here. We're live at EXT, Local 518. Delaney Hefner is here with me from the Bell Curves.
1: Hey, Chris.
0: How's it going? Good. How are you doing?
1: Yeah, really good.
0: Good, good. So, Delaney, it's been a while since you've been visiting with us. Since then, you've put out a record.
1: Yeah. Yeah, I was thinking about it. I think maybe 2 years ago was the last time I was here.
0: Yeah.
1: Which is too long.
0: So the record, what, Tides and Rain, came out earlier this year?
1: Yeah, it was end of April, I think.
0: Yeah.
1: We've been playing a lot. We played a lot in April and May and June. Yeah, just a lot of like local and regional stuff. We've been playing all around Troy and Albany and Saratoga, and some like out in like Western New York and like Cooperstown and Binghamton and out that way. So yeah, just kind of, you know, staying the course and playing cool shows.
0: So let's talk about the Tides and Rain. How did the record come together?
1: Well, it's songs that I wrote over, like, the couple of years leading.
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1: Just kind of, you know, staying the course and playing cool shows.
0: So let's talk about the Tides and Rain. How did the record come together?
1: Well, it's songs that I wrote.

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1: It's more than a garage. So we did all the live band tracking over the course of 4 or 5 days. Just exactly a year ago, it was 4th of July weekend last year. And it was really hot. We didn't have air conditioning, but we powered through. And then basically over the following 6 months, Evan and I just layered a lot of vocals, a lot of instruments, and we did all that stuff in his home studio in Troy.
2: Was it important to you to capture the initial tracks live as in a band setting?
1: That is a pretty huge part of the creative process for me at this point. But there's just some magic or alchemy or something that happens when you have a group of people making a song at the same time. The music that I'm inspired by and the music that I make is best served by a group of people playing together,
2: right.
1: At least as the foundation. I think of it as the foundation of the house. If you don't have that, it's really hard to recreate it later on in the recording process.
2: So you're the songwriter for all these songs. How does it work with the band? I'm imagining they maybe do some tweaking here and there to sort of fit things in.
1: Yeah, with this stuff, it was definitely a team effort. For the most part, I had the songs kind of laid out, and I knew a lot of what I wanted ahead of time as far as tone and instrumentation and all that stuff. But there were definitely moments where someone would suggest cutting a section or moving things around slightly. And this is a group of musicians that I just have so much respect for that unless I felt really strongly about something, I usually took their ideas. Letting other people's opinions and views and ideas be part of the songs is really important.
2: Do they find their own meaning in the songs, the other musicians?
1: I think so.
2: Yeah.
1: Yeah. I don't know if it's overt as the meanings that I obviously have associated because they're songs about my lived experiences.
2: Mm-hmm.
1: But I do think, or I hope, that when people play the music, they might have some connection to it.
2: Right. We're live at EXT. Delaney from the Bell Curves is here. The album is called Tides and Rain, and we're real excited. You're going to be playing at WEXT Fest.
1: Yay!
2: July 25th, Music Haven.
1: I'm so excited for that day.
2: It's going to be awesome.
1: It's going to be so fun.
2: We have a great lineup. You can find the whole lineup at the website, wextradio.org. Today, we're going to hear a couple songs. You're going to play solo acoustic here. What mm-hmm. is it that's sort of different about doing that and playing with the whole band? What vibe do you get either way?
1: When I play solo or with just my guitar player, I tend to focus a lot more on the vocal delivery. And when we're playing with the band, I'm playing bass and singing. So I'm also trying to get more energy from the audience, whereas I don't really expect to have that same level of energy when I'm playing solo, because it's just not what I'm there to do.
2: Right.
1: Whereas if you're fronting a full band, the drums and bass and two guitars, it's you want that energy and that catharsis, and playing solo is just very, you can kind of hone in on the details, and it's a much more intimate feeling.
2: Does playing solo feel a little bit more vulnerable, a little bit more naked?
1: As long as I know how the song goes, I know it'll be fine, and I can kind of fake it or wing it a little bit. And I can't really do that when I'm playing bass because, there's only so much that you can really do. You're still driving it,
2: yeah.
1: And you're still a foundation of it, but, if I'm leading with acoustic guitar, you can do the thing of showing your left hand to the band and they can kind of follow, and that's just a little bit trickier playing bass. So I'm very grateful to my band,
2: yeah.
1: Because they're all really good and they yeah. know the songs really well. And it's just such a relief to know that I have people I can play with.
2: And you like playing the bass?
1: Yeah, I love playing bass.
2: Yeah.
1: It's so fun.
2: I remember the first time I saw you playing the bass. I thought that was the coolest thing. It was so cool.
1: Thank you. Well, I'll be playing bass on the 25th.
2: Yay!
1: And we're going to have a big band that day. We're going to be a six-piece. So I'm going to have two different keyboard players, which I'm very excited about. My friend Evan, who is my co-producer, and my friend Joe from Scranton will also be on it. And Joe is just a Swiss Army knife. He can just do everything. And he played all the analog organs and the piano on the album. And

0: Evan will be playing synth, so it's going to be cool. It's
1: going to
0: be
1: cool.
0: A big sound.
1: July 25th, Music Haven, Schenectady Central Park.
0: Heck yeah.
1: Delaney, let's hear a couple songs. These are from the album.
0: Yeah.
1: How different are they from what people will hear on the album?
0: These two I kind of chose to translate well to playing solo, but there's still a lot less going on. On the album, there's a lot of instrumentation and textures and sounds, but the core of the songs are the same.
1: Yeah, cool. So, yeah. You want to say anything about Cut and Run, the first one?
0: Yeah, this is the one that the title of the album is from. Seven, the bridge, is where the tides and rain kind of comes out. That's all I got for that one.

0: Live at EXT, Local 518, The Bell Curves. That's Delaney Hefner playing a beautiful song, Your Backyard. We were talking about how playing solo is very intimate and everything. That one seems extraordinarily intimate. That one is very wow.
1: Yeah, all the songs are pretty personal, and I was pretty nervous before we started recording because I was like, oh God, I gotta like wear my heart on my sleeve for the next 6 months, and like everyone's gonna be listening to my lyrics, and like, what am I doing? but yeah, that one in particular is pretty personal. My mom cries every time she hears it, so.
0: I can understand why.
1: Yeah.
0: It's beautiful.
1: Thank you.
0: You brought up a good point. I was going to ask you, you're singing songs about what you have lived and things that are you. Mm-hmm. Is it hard to do that? Is it hard to do that to go into the recording? It sounds like it is, maybe. But after you put them to recording and now you're out there playing them night after night after night, does it get any easier?
1: I think, yeah. Because the experiences that they're about just get further and further off into the distance. And I think writing is part of a major part of how I'm like processing everything in life. And so if it's about like a negative experience, then it gets easier because it gets further away. And if it's about a positive experience, it was never really difficult in the first place.
0: Right.
1: What's a little tricky is like songs that were about something that was positive at the time that is like maybe not, like songs about someone that one may have been seeing and that are no longer the case. But that's just life, you know.
0: Yeah. So do the people who help write the songs unknowingly do they ever say anything once they hear them come out?
1: I haven't had it happen yet, but I don't know.
0: Maybe they haven't. Maybe they haven't noticed.
1: Yeah, maybe they haven't noticed.
0: Is that about me?
1: Yeah. Well, I think maybe they aren't. Hopefully, aren't bothering to listen to the music if there was a falling out of some kind. So, I don't know. And if they are, love and light. You know?
0: That sounds good. Delaney Hefner from the Bell Curves here with us. The album is called Tides and Rain. July 25th. Don't forget,
1: don't
0: we want to see you out there with the band. The band's going to be there, extra band members even.
1: Big band.
0: And that's going to be at Music Haven's Central Park, the WEXT Fest. Thanks for coming out and playing for us.
1: Oh my gosh, can't wait. Thanks for having me.
0: What do you hope people get from your songs? When you've made all this effort and now the record's out there, what are you hoping that people take away?
1: I don't know. I think by the time the music is out, I try to not have any expectations because I don't really know if anyone cares. You know what I mean? Like, I know that sounds crazy.
0: Care.
1: I know.
0: On.
1: And like the people listening to EXT are music fans who support things like public radio and independent music. And that's amazing. But to me, I'm like, I'm just some guy making music that I want to hear. So I don't know what I hope they get out of it. I guess maybe like, what I get out of music is relating to a shared experience. I don't know, like just catharsis, I think. I always come back to like just letting the emotions pass through.
0: Sure.
1: And also sometimes just like the way a song sounds, you know, just you like listening to it from like a purely practical, or not practical, but like very basic standpoint.
0: When you walk off stage and people come up to you after the show, do they say things about how the songs affect them?
1: Yeah. I think a lot of times the people who are coming up after we play, it's usually at like for the full band shows where I think the lyrics are not as prominent in the experience as the audience. Mm. But I know that people have felt like a level of connection, you know, and I think like trying to just feel less alone in the world.
0: Sure.
1: Is like why we make music.
0: Delaney Hefner, The Bell Curves. The album is Tides and Rain. We're going to play a song from the record now.
1: Yeah.
0: Cherry Shame?
1: Yeah. And this is like one of the most silly, upbeat, easy ones. So all of that other nonsense.
0: Why is it so silly?
1: And emotional, you know, just that all goes out the window. This one's just for fun.
0: Well, why is it silly?
1: It's just kind of like a flirty, fun, like bop. Like, this is a song about, like, positive experiences and trying to, like, capture just that, like, sort of carefree late 20s vibe that I was in. And also just being, like, a huge Beach Boys fan. So.
0: Fair enough. Awesome. Delaney, thank you.
1: Thank you, Chris.

0: Cherry Shame. That's the song from Tides and Rain, the new record from The Bell Curves. You can hear that session if you missed it or you want to hear it again over at our website, wextradio.org. And you can see the band when they're playing as part of WEXT's local 518 Fest this Saturday. We start off at 2 o'clock with Sugar Hold, Shannon Taya, The Bell Curves, Alec Lewis, Ayla Chiar, Sly Fox and the Hustlers, and Circe. So come on out. We'll see you there. Schenectady Central Park is where Music Haven is. 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
0: So when they told me a new record from Brandon Flowers was coming from The Killers, I was not expecting the record called Thrasher. 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I'm Chris at WEXTradio.org.

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So this next artist was one of our E! 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